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In the still of the night, I hear the wolf out on his sniffing around your toes.

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0: 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Зірок.
1: 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I love this song. I think it's because Ty sings it.

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And some people say I drive a Cadillac car, or sell my wares haunting hotel bar.